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Coming up, we'll take a look at what is there to do. What's going on? Billy.

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0: 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I'm Max Volume. And fresh back from an awesome trip. Went up to Oregon and down the Redwood Coast and had a good time. So you're probably saying, well, what is there to do? Well, it's go outside. Yeah, it's hot because it's summer. Yeah. Aces at Greater Nevada Field versus the Round Rock Express. First pitch at 6:35. Art Town, Kronos Quartet over at Bartley Ranch at 8 p.m. Shakespeare and Macbeth on stage at Sand Harbor, 7:30 p.m. And over at the Nashville Social Club, Pure Prairie League tonight at 7:30. Pure Prairie League tonight, Nashville Social Club. Dave Mason, the celebration of Dave Mason's life, sold out. That Sunday, sold out. Boy, if you got tickets, you're lucky on that one, because I don't. I've been so busy doing other things, man. And Dave, man, Dave was a local. He was just such a warm soul and such a great human being. So there you go. Coming back, there's going to be Aerosmith, the Georgia Satellites, and Guns N' Roses right here on 105.7. 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
3: Got a crash on USA Parkway and I-80. Okay, that's a busy area to begin with. You know that on-ramp gets slammed, so be ready for that to slow you down even more, especially with the flow coming on from USA Parkway that's still backed up from Electric Avenue to the 80 on-ramp. Near Patrick, 80 westbound is down to one lane. I think that's still closed due to that vehicle that was on fire in the 1 p.m. hour. The intersection of Veterans Parkway and Gregg Street, that's filling up in all four directions. Vista Boulevard between Prater Way and Berrien Boulevard is full of vehicles too, so is Pyramid Way between North McCarran and the 80 on-ramp.
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5: News 4 Chief Meteorologist Matt Monroe with today's Lake Tahoe forecast, and we are looking good around the lake. A lot of sunshine. Average high is 80. We'll beat that by a few degrees. We'll shoot for highs near 84. Westerly winds between 5 and 10. And then tonight, clear, dry, chilly. Lows down to 45. Enjoy your day at the lake.
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0: Guns N' Roses on a 5.7 KOZZ Windows Classic Rock. I'm Max Volume. It's your Workforce Re-Ride. Fresh back from a trip. Man, I had a great time. Deep in the Redwoods, up in Oregon, just all over the place. A lot of driving. A lot of twisty, turny, windy roads, man. Oh, that was some competitive driving. So today, Jack White is 51. It will take a Seven Nation Army to slow him down. Tom Hanks is 70 years old. Life is like a box of chocolates. Bon Scott would have been 80. Bon Scott started out as AC/DC's chauffeur. Finally, they'd been through two singers, and he was the third one, and it stuck. And today, we celebrate the fact that Roger Daltrey is alive and well and on his way to town. It's going to be in September. He's going to be at the Grand Sierra Resort. He's doing a show with a lot of his solo stuff and the iconic Who stuff. It's going to be a really incredible chance to see one of rock's great frontmen up close and personal at the amazing Grand Sierra Resort's Grand Theater. Who's got your tickets? Your buddies, Kevin and Jay. Tomorrow morning, one more pair for you, another chance for you to win a pair of tickets to go see Roger Daltrey at the Grand Sierra Resort. And more details about Roger's show up at KOZZRadio.com.
1: Hey, do you want to know what Alice Cooper has in store for you? 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But I'll give you a little tease here. 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And I'll serve up trivia on Gary Wright, Tom Morello, and Bruce Springsteen and Foghat. Yes, it's all true, but the only way to find out is to tune in. So I'll see you later on. Right here.
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4: Another crashing car scene is on the board. This time it's US 50 westbound in Centennial Drive. Be on the lookout for emergency vehicles there. I'm also getting a report of a crash on the eastbound side of 80 right before the USA Parkway on-ramp. The westbound flow from that same on-ramp to Patrick is still feeling the pressure with a heavy flow. The intersection of Veterans Parkway and Gregg Street has some unusual buildup there. Be ready for a slowdown coming out of there. Coming out of the industrial area, that's a slow roll too. Buildup on East McCarran from Gregg Street to 80 will keep you in a bumper-to-bumper flow there. And 580 northbound is jammed up from Damani Ranch Parkway to Moana Lane.
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0: There's Mr. Big. 105.7 KOZ2 Reno's Classic Rock and To Be With You. Rush before that. Grand Funk. The Cars. Boston. 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Get yourself in the contest. The drawing will be on Monday. I will announce it at 3 p.m. Yeah, Pam's broadcasting live out there. 11 to 1 tomorrow. 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Stop on and see him. Hang out with Pam. Get some prizes. Get yourself in to win a driveway. We've never given away a driveway. I've never done that. Coming back, there's going to be Steve Miller, Pat Benatar, and Led Zeppelin right here on KOZZ. It's Reno's Classic Rock.
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3: Assault a disabled vehicle on 80 near USA Parkway is active, so be on the lookout for that on the shoulder through there. The eastbound flow on 80 to USA Parkway starts to build up near Tracy Clark, so be ready for a scramble there. The westbound flow on 80 from USA Parkway continues to be crammed through Patrick. 580 northbound is moving better now, but there's still a lot of cars on the road between South Meadows Parkway and Moana Lane. Pyramid Highway is seeing a heavier flow southbound than it is northbound. That's from Los Altos Parkway. And 395 northbound will make your trek to the North Valleys challenging into the late afternoon. It'll start off moderate at the Spaghetti Bowl and quickly get crowded past North McCarran and Park Boulevard. This is Boogie with a look at this afternoon's traffic.
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4: News 4 Chief Meteorologist Matt Monroe with today's Reno forecast. Sunny, hot, and breezy again. 96 degrees later on this afternoon. And by late afternoon, early evening, the Washoe Zephyr is back. Westerly winds 10 to 15, gusting to 25 tonight. 61 degrees under clear skies. Stay cool. Have a great day.
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0: 5.7 KLZZ Windows Classic Rock and Houses of the Holy from Visible Graffiti because, well, they were so into making the record Houses of the Holy, they forgot to put that song on it. Damn. Pat Benatar before that and Steve Miller Band. Just got back from a trip, man. I went up to hang out with the Sarge. It was Steve Funk, the Sarge, and myself, the remaining living members of the original KOZZ Brat Pack. We got to, together at the Sarge's house to celebrate the 4th of July. We all played music and had a great time. And then afterwards, I head on down to, we went down to the coast of, not Oregon, but California, down 101 over to the beginning of Highway 1, on down to Eureka and Crescent City and everything. Some twisty, turny, windy, windy roads. Some spots where it was straight down cliffs on the side. But on down to the coast and the redwoods, it's just gorgeous. We went to the Glass Beach. Now, here's the thing is that you've probably seen the pictures online. The beautiful glass beach, all the glass beads and everything. Yeah, guess what? Everybody's gone there and taken some home. So there's not a lot of glass on the beach left. So, yeah, but made it on home. Wow, what a trip. A lot of driving, but gorgeous, gorgeous scenery, the redwoods in the summertime, right? So I'm going to get on out of here because Alice Cooper's ready to get up in your face up next with all of his stories. Tomorrow morning, Kevin and Jay, and they've got another pair of tickets to go see Roger Daltrey to give away. So have yourself a great night. Thank you so much, and see ya.
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2: A stalled or disabled vehicle on 80 near USA Parkway is active, so be on the lookout for that on the shoulder through there. The eastbound flow on 80 to USA Parkway starts to build up near Tracy Clark, so be ready for a scramble there. The westbound flow on 80 from USA Parkway continues to be crammed through Patrick. 580 northbound is moving.

0: degrees challenging into the late afternoon. It'll start off moderate at the Spaghetti Bowl and quickly get crowded past North McCarran and Park Boulevard. This is Boogie with a look at this afternoon's traffic.
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3: 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Old Rusty Spurs here. 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Cruise down to our town on two wheels instead of circling the block looking for a parking spot like a lost tourist. Roll into Food Truck Friday while everyone else is still fighting traffic, and don't even get me started on the burn season. It's coming quicker than a rattlesnake to a warm rock. And if you wait till the last minute to buy a bike, you'll be pedaling nothing but regrets. July is galloping by faster than a jackrabbit with its tail on fire, and adventure is just one pedal stroke away. 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
4: Store clerk Abraham Lincoln asked a bumptious patron to refrain from using profanity while ladies were present.
5: I would love to see the man who could stop me,
4: was the defiant response. Lincoln went outside, saying, I see you must be whipped, and suppose that I'll have to do it. Seizing the insolent fellow, throwing him to the ground, rubbing the man's face with smart weed until he roared with pain. Finished, Lincoln went immediately for water to wash the victim's face and alleviate his distress. 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

0: time once again to escape to another world where The Rock is always just right and your seasoned host is never short on stories to share. So sit back and immerse yourself in a Thursday edition of Alice's Attic with Alice Cooper.
1: If Monday you got Friday on your mind, congrats, you're almost there. It's Uncle Alice with you on Thursday the 9th. I'm coming to you from Germany. And tomorrow we're off to Italy on my Alice's Attic tour. Summer in Europe, all the festivals, the food, the fun, it's pretty great. You know, almost all these festivals you're playing with all your old buddies from different eras. But as you've noticed, I'm always ready to play rock for you on Alice's Attic. And this evening is no different. I'm excited to head to 1992 in my Cooper's Countdown this hour. Plus, you'll get Pearl Jam, Guns N' Roses, AC/DC, and more, starting right about now.
0: Alice is out on the road.

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11: What you don't expect is for your very own late night pal to be a member of the Rock and Roll Hall of Fame. But then again, this ain't your average rock and roll rodeo. Confide in him now, and you shall be rewarded. It's Alice's Attic with Alice Cooper.
2: What's going on? And by the way, yes, the phrase "what's going on" is the title of a Marvin Gaye hit. And you should know it because you can't listen to Foreigner or REO Speedwagon all the time, right? Here's some history from Professor Uncle Alice. Marvin Gaye was a big part of the Motown sound. And yes, it was based in Detroit. Motown is a blending of the words motor and town. And that's my hometown. It's not just, though, the R&B thing. It's also hard rock. That's the hard rock capital of America. Okay, now that we're all smarter, let's rock.
11: Alice is

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0: This is Tales from the Attic.
2: It seems there's always an anniversary to celebrate, and 2026 actually marks 50 years since my Alice Cooper Goes to Hell album came out. In case you're not good at math, that means it was released in 1976, and it was my second solo record. The tunes were written with Dick Wagner, the talented guitarist from The Frost. One of the key songs on Go to Hell was I Never Cry. It did really well on the charts, going up to number 12 on the Billboard Hot 100. I suppose you could call the lyric somewhat of an alcoholic confession. Working with Ezrin and Wagner and Steve Hunter, it was really a magical combination of people, that's for sure. So there you have it. Your Uncle Alice spilling the dirt on one of my most vulnerable songs. You're welcome.
0: Alice will be right back.
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0: Looking for a radio host who plays games with you, you've come to the wrong place. Unless, of course, the game is rock, paper, scissors. Then you can count on our faithful host to choose rock every single time. He's got his microphone on, and his leathers are just back from the cleaners. It's Alice's Attic with Alice Cooper.
11: It's time for a check-in to make sure all my mutants and minions are doing good in the hood. It's Uncle Alice, and let's do roll call. Gustavo, Becky, Catherine, Kyler, Eric, Falcon, Chuck. Present. Oh, he's here. Okay. Dave. Dave's not here, man. I think he's in Spain. How about you guys? A lot going on in the world, but we're all here for each other tonight, right? I'm glad we're together here on Alice's Attic, because this hour we're going to get a Brit band, and you got to love the 80s, but we're starting with this one.
0: Alice's Attic with Alice Cooper.

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1: Dear Alice, I'm Dario, an artist from Russia. You inspired me to create a panda version of you, Alice Pandas. He has a top hat, the guillotine, and the red shadows in his eyes. Also made a tote bag with the ghost Alice Pandas. Hope they make you smile. Thank you for the music, Daria from Russia.
2: 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Be right back.
0: Alice will be back in a moment.
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15: You're inside Alice's attic. 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Who wouldn't be interested in used straitjackets, top hats, guillotines, and leather pants? There's even a lava lamp from his first L.A. apartment. But amongst the flotsam and jetsam of an extraordinarily interesting life are the tantalizing tales that only a Rock and Roll Hall of Famer could deliver. So sit back and enjoy another hour of rock and talk with Alice Cooper.
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0: Excuse me? And finally tonight, the largest piece of fossilized dinosaur poo discovered is over 12 inches long and over 2 liters in volume. And I'm sure you need to know that. And that's it for this evening's facts. And you're welcome. I'll be back with Movie Music Madness.
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0: unlike Elvis, Alice Cooper has not left the building. We'll return with more Genius Radio after this. 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

for more Attic Classics in a few on Alice's Attic with Alice Cooper. And let's do more rock right now. It's Alice's Attic with Alice Cooper.

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0: been my loyal companion through life's challenges, offering unconditional love and comfort. Watching him struggle to walk and seeing him in pain has been heartbreaking. The cost of his care is beyond what I can imagine. So I started a GoFundMe in hopes to giving him a chance he deserves. Any donation would mean the world to us. Sharing Nashville's story with your listeners would be an incredible gift. Thank you for taking the time to read this and for keeping Nashville in your thoughts and prayers. Okay, well, Teresa Hessler, I don't know how you get in touch with her to donate money for Nashville. I'm a dog lover, you know that. I love dogs. I mean, I can't resist them. They're just the greatest things on the planet. And, you know, when you get one like that, that's, like you said, it's not just an animal, but part of your family, and has a personality that you know what he's thinking. He knows what you're thinking. I'll be right back with some mystical dream weaving in a bit.
1: Your teller of Detroit stories, Alice Cooper, will return after these messages.
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0: And that concludes another magical and memorable edition of Alice's Attic. 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
1: Gambler's Bonus hits again. 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
1: Gambler's Bonus hits again. On June 14th, Betty hit four fours, clearing her Gambler's Bonus four-of-a-kind bingo card for over $11,000. 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
1: Gambler's Bonus hits again. 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
1: Happy Friday. Forecaster Anthony Ramos from News 4 here with a look at your Friday weather. The winds are back today. We're expecting westerly winds 15 to 20 miles an hour, gusting up to 35. An official red flag warning will be in effect 2 p.m. to 9 p.m. Expect plenty of sunshine with a high near 97 degrees and a low near 62. Have a great rest of your day.
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13: Let's start the show.
14: It is Friday. Thank goodness. Hey, we made it. 5 days in a row. Wow, that's a stretch. 6:03, it's your morning crew, Kevin and Jay. Good morning.
15: Good morning.
14: Vietnam. There you go.
15: No, America. Good morning, America.
14: The return of Spanish for gringos since we are in America. That is coming up a little bit later. Also, we'll find out why Jay, with Spanish for gringos, is going to live longer now.
15: Oh.
14: It will help him. We heard from Bon Jovi. We'll recap their triumphant return to the stage and see what Jay thinks about it.
15: Okay.
14: Yeah. So grab your coffee. Sure. Happy, happy, joy, joy.
15: All right.
14: Bang that drum. Here we go. Happy Friday.
15: Let's do it.

0: 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Welcome to Friday. It's your morning crew, Kevin and Jay. Good morning.
1: Good morning.
0: Good morning, Terry.
2: Good morning.
3: This is a song about being happy.
0: There it is.
3: It's the happy, happy, joy, joy song.

0: happy
1: enough.
0: You're happy enough. That's right.
2: We'll get there.
1: Work on that, would you?
0: I'll teach you to be happy. I'll teach your grandmother to suck eggs.
1: Yep.
2: Grandmother's dead.
0: Now, boys and girls.
1: Hey, we got eggs, though.
0: Let's try it again.
1: I sucked the

0: year later, and we're still just, you know, faking our way through it.
1: I get there.
0: Yeah, one of these days. Occasionally.
1: Yeah, every once in a while.
0: Every once in a while. Yeah. Good morning.
1: Good morning.
0: How are you?
1: I am good. We're taking some pictures today, and I had forgot my clothes, so I had to go back home and grab my clothes. And while I was at home, I thought to myself, the sprinkler thing still was messing me up. And so I went and I looked. Somebody did turn it off. Somebody did turn it off. So I turned the nozzle there and then went and checked everything. And then all of a sudden, the sprinklers were on. So I don't know if it was the lawn people or if somebody's messing with me.
0: Both could be true. Maybe your lawn people are messing with you. Did you not pay them?
1: Somebody came into the side yard and just turned it off on us. Maybe it was the HOA. So then they could... I don't know. Fine us for having a bad yard.
2: I'll be honest. I thought about that, about the HOA.
1: Yeah.
2: That's happened, not here, but I've heard stories.
1: Yeah, in order for them to collect money, all your grass is not up to HOA code. You owe us $50.
0: No.
1: You know? I could see it happening.
0: It could. Conspiracy.
2: Someone's gaslighting you.
0: Hey, we got some tin foil. Here's a hat. Hey, Carrie texted in 775-737-KOZZ. Happy, happy, joy, joy, Fry Day. F-R-Y, my brothers. It is National Fry Day.
1: Yeah, it is.
0: What is your go-to favorite fries on this National Fry Day, gents?
2: I mean, McDonald's.
1: I mean, for me, I'm not ordering fries anyway because I'm not a fry guy.
0: Right.
1: I like the fries I serve on the truck.
2: Yeah,
1: they're good. If I'm going somewhere to... Oh, man. You know, as long as they're extra crispy, the skinny shoestring fries.
0: Okay.
1: Those are my go-to fries.
0: Carrie says, I love In-N-Out fries, my guys. How did the burger propose to a fry?
1: How?
0: With an onion ring. There you go. Let's see. He also wants to know, what's the deal with the soccer Polymarket ad?
1: The what?
0: Polymarket ads. I don't know.
1: Don't know what those are?
0: Neither do I.
2: He must be listening online.
0: Polymarket is one of those prediction things.
2: Like Calci.
1: Yeah. Oh, okay, gotcha. All right, it must be an online thing.
0: Happy, happy, joy, joy from Simon. Went to see the new Evil Dead yesterday. It was not scary, but scary gruesome.
1: Oh, good.
0: What was scarier was helping Carrie carry two toilets up a flight of stairs to his condo.
1: Oh, all right.
0: Gary says, thanks for Sandman song yesterday. Maybe we can get a better, newer version, you think?
1: I don't know. I like the version we do, but we could try a remix.
0: Here we go. 1, 2, 3. Mr. Sandman, bring me a dream. Dang it, you did that right of a thing. It's just not as good as yesterday.
1: No, it's not.
0: Yeah, sorry. We tried, bro. Adele was wondering if we were doing Spanish for Gringos. Yes, we are doing Spanish for Gringos today. Assuming Boogie remembers. I forgot to ask him yesterday.
1: I think he is.
0: Okay, great. MJ's been waiting all week to hear the Bang the Drum song. It's been a long week. Trust me, I know. Oof, 5 whole days. And then Nancy says, happy Friday. Carrie, April Fool's Jay. I don't know what that means. And then Dan says, the fries at Crazy D's Chicken and Sparks are great.
1: Carrie's saying April Fool's as for if your he's lawn. The one that turned off the sprinklers.
0: Yeah, well, not funny. Never mess with a man's lawn.
1: Nah.
0: And then again, you don't do your own lawn, so whatever.
1: I don't. I mean, if it wasn't for the HOA, we wouldn't have one. We would tear that up and just put like.
0: You can't put hardscape out there, and you're not allowed to have like drought resistant stuff out there.
1: No, there's the HOA says it has to be certain. You have to have a certain amount of grass, certain amount of trees, certain amount of bushes.
0: Well, could you put fake grass out there?
1: I don't know. I'll have to read the bylaws.
2: Just do it, and then ask for forgiveness.
1: Yeah, our neighbor did do something with her yard, so I don't know. Maybe if we get some permission,
0: whatever. Put some fake grass out there; it looks the same.
1: Okay,
0: yeah,
1: do that.
0: And then you don't have to mow it and or water it.
1: AstroTurf.
2: Yeah,
0: yeah.
2: I know someone who did that, and they're very happy with it.
1: Okay,
0: there you go.
1: Right. Fake grass.
0: We have solved Jay's issues.
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5: The roads are starting off clear. I'm Terry with a look at your morning commute. Your drive through the Truckee Meadows this Friday morning is starting off crash and incident free. Although we have our usual hotspots that we're keeping an eye on, like the drive out to USA Parkway, and is moderate on eastbound 80 between Vista and Patrick. Light traffic reported on your drive out of the North Valleys on southbound 395, with your slowdown starting right around Clear Acre. Spanish Springs is waking up to light traffic on southbound Pyramid Highway, but watch out for some delays reported near Highland Ranch Parkway. I'm Terry with a look at your morning commute.
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7: Happy Friday. Forecaster Anthony Ramos from News 4 here with a look at your Friday weather. The winds are back today. We're expecting westerly winds 15 to 20 miles an hour, gusting up to 35. An official red flag warning will be in effect 2 p.m. to 9 p.m. Expect plenty of sunshine with a high near 97 degrees and a low near 62. Have a great rest of your day.
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9: Well, howdy there, Reno. Old Rusty Spurs here. 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Cruise down to our town on two wheels instead of circling the block looking for a parking spot like a lost tourist. Roll into Food Truck Friday while everyone else is still fighting traffic, and don't even get me started on the burn season. It's coming quicker than a rattlesnake to a warm rock. And if you wait till the last minute to buy a bike, you'll be pedaling nothing but regrets. 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

0: 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It's your morning crew, Kevin and Jay. Good morning.
1: And a good Friday morning.
0: Oh, so happy. Nancy says, happy Friday, guys, with the, French fry
1: right,
0: spelling.
1: Yeah.
0: She says, Western Turf has six or more synthetic turf styles to choose from, Jay.
1: Okay.
0: Come by for a look. I might be so lucky to deliver your order to you.
1: Okay.
0: She's not a fry fan, but In-N-Out Fries with their special sauce is awesome.
1: There you go.
0: Happy weekend.
1: All right.
0: There you go.
1: Trucker Nancy.
0: Chris wants to know what happens when the sun bends over.
1: Oh, what happens?
0: The crack of dawn.
1: I like that.
0: Ba-dum-bum.
1: Good one.
0: Yeah, there
1: good
0: you go.
1: Good stuff there.
0: It is, speaking of the sun, it is going to be a blistering, walking on the sun type weekend.
1: Yeah, it's going to be hot.
0: It's going to be very hot. RGJ came out with some tips on how to stay cool during the hot weekend. If you can avoid, getting caught in a current and drowning, take a dip in the Truckee River.
1: Okay.
0: That, it goes right through town. There are some spots that are safe and, yep. You can dip in and it's nice and cold because it's snow.
1: Right.
0: It's melted snow. I didn't know we still had these. It says visit your local library.
1: We do have some libraries, yeah. In fact, our town is doing a lot of different things at some of the different libraries throughout Northern Nevada. So you can go to KOZZradio.com to check some of those things out.
0: That's awesome.
1: Yeah, some cool events.
0: They all have nice, literally cool, because they have nice air conditioning
1: right,
0: in
1: yep.
0: there. Open up your windows at night.
1: Okay.
0: If you're so inclined. Make your cooking, baking strategic. Make sure that, you do that at the proper times of day.
1: Right, yeah.
0: Use your fans.
1: Okay.
0: I don't know what it is with my kids, my daughter and her husband. They are averse to ceiling fans. We have them in pretty much every room in the house, and they keep shutting them off. And it's
1: really?
0: Like, really, what are you doing?
1: Why?
0: I don't know.
1: Okay.
0: We go into different rooms, and the fans are off. It's like, there's a reason they're here.
1: Yeah.
0: Rather than cranking down the AC, crank up the fan, and then we can mitigate it with
1: some childhood trauma there from ceiling fans.
0: I don't know.
1: Did the other daughter torture this daughter, or maybe
0: it would have been vice versa?
1: Oh, okay.
0: Would have been vice versa if it was the daughter's torturing,
1: right.
0: But I don't know.
1: Okay.
0: Maybe they just don't like the wind on them. I notice the other thing is when I drive, I need to have some sort of airflow on my face.
1: Right, yeah.
0: Okay. The son-in-law drove our truck when he took us to the airport for the trip. When I got back in the truck for the first time, the vents were just pointing completely different directions shut off altogether.
1: Ooh, maybe it's him.
0: It might be.
1: Maybe it's him.
0: Wear damp clothing.
1: Okay.
0: Sure. Go
1: just
0: to the local.
1: Just wash your clothes and just
0: put
1: them
0: on.
1: Yeah. There you go.
0: Go to a pool. Pick up a water packed fruit from one of the local farmers markets, maybe the one on Sunday at Idlewild.
1: Right.
0: Head up to the mountains, and as long as crowds or heat, pick
1: right,
0: one.
1: Yeah, exactly.
0: The Harris Reno Project, they've launched a $36 million fund to raise capital for that. The owner of the former downtown Reno Hotel Casino launched an investment fund to raise capital for the property after a few snags in the development. They're looking to raise $36 million for the redevelopment of the former Harris Reno Hotel Casino. It's rebranded as the Reno Revival Project through Qualified Opportunity Zone Fund. So not quite sure how they're going to raise $36 million, but that's what they're doing. And then I hate oil companies.
1: Why?
0: Because Nevada lots gas prices are rising as the Iran conflict resumes.
1: Yes.
0: We are the fifth highest in the U.S. Mm-hmm. Here's the rub on that. Oil prices right now are down.
1: Right.
0: $71.81 right now. It's down 9 cents since opening this morning. Yet you are just knee-jerking to raise gas prices, even though oil is down at 71. It was at 114
1: right.
0: last month.
1: I had to get gas this morning.
0: Mm-hmm.
1: Coming in, and I was like, "Oh, can I make it? Can I make it? No, I can't make it." So I just went over to the Rainbow Market on Vassar Street. This is like $4.55 a gallon.
0: Killing.
1: Which I went to 7-Eleven on Damani, and it was $5.49 yesterday.
0: Okay,
1: it's almost a dollar difference.
0: Killing me.
1: Yeah.
0: Let me check. I've been going over to the Maverick right there at Damani and 395, and it is hitting right now. It looks like 494.
1: Okay, all right.
0: So, 494.
1: 494.
0: Yeah, that's not great. No, actually 494. That's the one right there on what is that? South Meadows.
1: Okay.
0: So. know.
1: Right, yeah. Mm-hmm. So like I said, I mean, the rainbow market on Vassar, 465 if you pay cash.
0: Mm-hmm.
1: 465 if you pay debit.
0: So oh, very good then.
1: Yeah, not terrible.
0: Very good. Yeah. Yeah, they're all sitting at $494 right now all over town, and that's with the Nitro discount.
1: Right. Congratulations to the Reno Aces. They defeated the Round Rock Express yesterday, 12-6.
0: Wow.
1: They got another game tonight against Round Rock all through the weekend. Mm-hmm. 6:35 is your first pitch. It is Yacht Rock night.
0: Yes. Yeah. They're wearing the Tahoe blue jerseys.
1: Okay. Are you going?
0: Yes.
1: You're
0: going
1: to be there tonight? We'll be there tonight. Got fireworks post game as well. And then tomorrow is Lilo and Stitch night. And then Family Sunday on Sunday. And the Sparks Police Department says it will be cracking down on speeding during the month of July. Joining Forces Speed Awareness Campaign is taking place now through July 20th.

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0: 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Good morning.
1: Good morning.
0: Happy Friday. Welcome to the show. Welcome, Terry.
2: Hi, welcome.
0: Hi. What's that?
1: I don't know.
0: Okay, great. Talking about gas prices a minute ago, MJ says, hey, remember, we're paying California prices for gas. Actually, we're still not that bad. They're still paying $5-6 a gallon there. It's absolutely stupid on the other side of the border. All our fuel comes from the Richmond plant, and they're closing because of California's regulations. Well, that's just Chevron. We're screwed when the plant closes, and I paid $4.99 this morning. Russell paid $3.89 cash in Carson. Love, they don't have to pay the taxes in Reno Sparks. So there it goes. You need to do the math and figure out if it's worth it for you to drive to Carson City to Douglas County and not have to pay Washoe County taxes.
1: So I was doing the math.
0: Okay.
1: And 91 minus 78 is $13, but it would cost me $9 to go to Carson.
0: Okay.
1: So I'm not saving anything.
0: Okay.
1: To go to Carson, I'm not, like, me in a truck, my Tundra gets about 15 miles per gallon.
0: There you go.
1: So, you know, maybe I'm... I don't think there's much of a savings. When you do the math, there's not much. Maybe $5.
0: Carrie says Sam's Club or Carson City is the way to go.
1: Right.
0: Valerie says gas at M Mart between 2nd and Mill on Kitsky was $4.53 yesterday.
1: Okay.
0: And I'm showing the Sparks Costco at $4.56 right now for regular, $5.19 for diesel.
1: Okay.
0: So there you go.
1: All right. Yeah, it was, you know, it's one of those things. Like I said, Rainbow Market was $4.65.
0: Mm-hmm.
1: So
0: there you go.
1: And if you're going to Carson,
0: yes,
1: if you're already making a trip to Carson, then it's a great idea.
0: Absolutely. Yeah. Go to the Costco there.
1: Right. Don't just go to Carson for your gas.
0: Right. And I just watched it go from $71.89 to $71.51 a barrel. So the gas companies can just go sit and spin.
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6: The roads remain clear. I'm Terry with a look at your morning commute. Your drive through the Truckee Meadows this Friday morning remains crash and incident free, although we have our usual slowdowns in and around the Spaghetti Bowl and on both major freeways. Your drive out to USA Parkway is looking pretty good, with moderate traffic reported on eastbound 80 between Vista and Patrick. Light to moderate traffic reported on your drive out of Spanish Springs on southbound Pyramid Highway, but watch out for a few slowdowns between Eagle Canyon and Los Altos. North Valleys, you're waking up to moderate traffic on 395 southbound, but congestion is building near Clear Acre. I'm Terry with a look at your morning commute.
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0: 105.7 KOZZ, Reno's Classic Rock. Welcome to Friday. Finally made it to the weekend. It's 7:10 with your morning crew, Kevin and Jane.
1: And good morning.
0: Good morning. What you got doing over there?
1: Huh? None.
0: Nothing? Okay, good.
1: No.
0: Oh, I like that.
1: I'm just chilling. I'm just reading stuff on the old internet. And
0: interweb. Yeah. Is any of it true?
1: Nothing important or major or breaking or anything like that.
0: Okay.
1: Yeah.
0: Well, we were talking about gas prices earlier, and Alien Sea Monkey hit it right on the head. He goes, the oil companies are laughing all the way to the bank. They understand they have the Americans by the short hairs. The only thing we can do is bend over and take it.
1: Uh-huh.
0: God bless America and hope that I don't pull a hamstring bending over. Don't we all there, exactly. John? Don't we all?
1: Yep.
0: So, yeah, that's what it is. MJ says USA Parkway and beyond out of Washoe is about a buck cheaper. When I work out of Washoe, I fuel out of town.
1: Yeah, definitely.
0: Sadly, Plum Lane in Kitski is right smack dab in the middle of Washoe County.
1: Right.
0: So that's about the extent of my travels.
1: Yeah. And don't try getting gas at that 76 station near the airport.
0: Oh,
1: right up here in front of Costco.
0: $6?
1: Yeah, it's like over $6 a gallon.
0: It's because they know.
1: Talk about price gouging.
0: Those rental cars.
1: Yep.
0: It's like, hey, it's your last chance to fuel up before they charge you.
1: Right, yeah.
0: Yeah.
1: Heck, so. It's almost worth just getting charged by the rental car place rather than going to get that gas station.
0: So when we moved here 30 years ago, nobody really warned us about anything. Nobody said, hey, by the way, people don't know how to merge there.
1: Right, okay.
0: Hey, don't, it's not Nevada, it's Nevada.
1: Right,
0: which
1: yeah.
0: I kind of knew it was Nevada. But so you meet somebody who just moved into town from a place you like, besides telling them to go home and get out of here. Any advice you would give somebody when they moved to Nevada for the first time?
1: No, not really.
0: No?
1: I mean, obviously you tell them, you know, some cool places to go.
0: Yeah.
1: You know, always make sure you take a trip to Tahoe, Virginia City, all the cool, you know, sites that people need to go to.
0: Okay.
1: You know, as far as other advice, I mean, I would assume that they have already done, you know, some of the research as to, you know, how expensive it is to live here.
0: Right.
1: And, traffic sucks, but it sucks to those people that live here, like people that come from other places to live here. They're like, oh, traffic is easy.
0: Yeah.
1: Yeah. You know, because
0: they're coming from the Bay Area or LA.
1: Exactly.
0: This is nothing.
1: Yeah. This, but, you know, to the people that lived here for a very long time,
0: this is
1: sucks.
0: Horrible.
1: Right.
0: Sacramento's even gotten real bad.
1: Yeah.
0: Sacramento's horrible, especially, you know, as you go, let's say we're going to the show at Golden One or something, and you're coming into town in Roseville, and everything just stops.
1: Right. Yeah.
0: For zero reason. And you're like, dude, what are you doing?
1: Right.
0: And it's because it went from 8 lanes down to 3, and everybody's freaking out. Nobody planned ahead.
1: It'd be nice if we could have 8 lanes here. That'd be awesome.
0: We don't need 8 lanes. That just encourages people to come.
1: Right.
0: No, stay away. Well, I got to give credit where credit is due. Brett McGinnis did a great article, Things Every New Nevadan Has to Learn the Hard Way.
1: Okay.
0: It's things we don't tell people when they get here. And the number one thing he talked about was merging onto 395 at Plum Lane.
1: Right. Oh, that sucks.
0: Oh, it's like you've got 1,400 feet, go.
1: Yeah.
0: And everyone else is playing Freeway Guardian.
1: Right.
0: They're like, no, you can't come in. So you got to get off at Moana and try again there, sucker.
1: I know.
0: And then as soon as you get over one lane, you're like, all right, I'm good.
1: Oh, no.
0: Crap, this one's an exit, too. So you got to get one more over.
1: Yeah.
0: So that has got to be the worst on-ramp. So whoever designed that needs to be fired.
1: That's a pretty tough one. It seems like it's that way with a lot of these on-ramps. When you're coming from, I mean, the Neal Road and Kitski one, when you're coming south, that one tends to get backed up for some strange, ridiculous reason. Because I think what happens is you have that coming from South Virginia, everything starts merging, and it's a that one's a pain in the butt. Just a lot of the merging in town.
0: He has a good point, though, too. Anyone who calls it 580 is a newbie.
1: Right.
0: Yeah, you know someone hasn't been here a long time if they call it 580.
1: Yeah, it's 395,
0: man.
1: 395, man.
0: It's been 395. And there was no such thing as the bypass to Carson City. It was take Virginia Street.
1: Right, yeah.
0: Just take Virginia out of town and stay there.
1: Right. Sometimes it's nice just to still take that road.
0: It is.
1: Yeah, it's a nice little drive.
0: Kind of cool. A bunch of other things that you kind of figure out the hard way is that nowadays, if you go to Tahoe, you got to make a reservation at a beach, which right. is dumb. Wednesdays, the best day to go to the rib cook-off for locals.
1: Oh, absolutely. Yeah. Yeah. I guess that would be one that I would tell people. Definitely.
0: When you got to replace. Now, I don't know if you know this. You're supposed to replace your air filters like every 6 months in your house.
1: Oh, okay. I think it's probably been a couple years.
0: Stock up. That could probably also be contributing to your high energy prices because you have no airflow.
1: Okay.
0: So go change those.
1: All right.
0: Buy your air filters in July because fire season.
1: All right.
0: Because you're going to have to change them once the fires come. Buy a snow shovel whenever you see one. You see a snow shovel, grab it.
1: Okay.
0: Just grab one because, again, it's going to snow next month.
1: It's a good piece of advice.
0: Believe it or not. Don't buy a home with a north-facing driveway or an east-facing backyard.
1: Okay.
0: So any home whose driveway faces the direction I'm pointing right now.
1: I'm lost.
0: Okay.
1: Already.
0: Well, the sun rises.
1: Don't give me north, south, east, west. I have no clue.
0: Sun rises over there, Jay.
1: Right.
0: And then it goes that way. Uh-huh. And then it sets over there.
1: Okay.
0: So what happens is if you have a driveway that faces that way.
1: Right.
0: Okay. The sun never hits it. So your snow will not melt until May.
1: Oh, interesting. Okay.
0: Same thing with your backyard because the sun comes up and then goes away.
1: Right.
0: And so now you have a backyard that won't melt either.
1: Okay.
0: So you're going to have to shovel it.
1: However, in the summertime.
0: Yes.
1: It helps
0: it's great.
1: To stay cool.
0: Yes.
1: Right.
0: It's great.
1: And with the amount of snow we get here in northern Nevada, you know, I mean, it's not that big of a deal.
0: It's fine. Parking sucks at big events. You got to learn that one the hard way.
1: Yeah, you do.
0: And then don't try and understand Nevada Day. Just accept the fact that we have a holiday. Just because your state sucked and didn't recognize the fact that they became part of the union, California.
1: And
0: we have a holiday. Just accept it.
1: Right.
0: So, Terry, what advice would you give to somebody brand new to Northern Nevada?
2: Let's see here. I would say the biggest thing for me was when I first moved here, everything was casino-centric. Nothing wrong with that, but you're missing a lot of great local stuff. So venture out. Venture out. Go to Midtown. Go downtown. Go to Victorian Square, wherever, and discover your new favorite places. That's because my problem was I came here right away and I was very casino centric.
1: Right. Okay.
2: And there's nothing wrong with that. I'm just saying, just broaden out your.
1: Right.
0: All right. 775-737-KOZZ. Somebody just moves to town. Instead of telling them to go back home and leave, what would you tell them? What advice are you going to give them? That way they don't have to figure it out the hard way.
1: Okay.
0: Very good.
1: Yeah.
0: 775-737-KOZZ. 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
4: The roads remain clear. I'm Terry with a look at your morning commute. Your drive through the Truckee Meadows this Friday morning remains crash and incident free, although we have our usual slowdowns in and around the Spaghetti Bowl and on both major freeways. Your drive out to USA Parkway is looking pretty good with moderate traffic reported on eastbound 80 between Vista and Patrick. Light to moderate traffic reported on your drive out of Spanish Springs on southbound Pyramid Highway, but watch out for a few slowdowns between Eagle Canyon and Los Altos. North Valleys, you're waking up to moderate traffic on 395 southbound, but congestion is building near Clear Acre. I'm Terry with a look at your morning commute.
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7: Hi there, happy Friday. This is forecaster Anthony Ramos at News 4 with a look at your Lake Tahoe weather. Today, expect plenty of sunshine with a high near 85 degrees. It will be a breezy afternoon with southwesterly winds sustained between 10 and 15 miles an hour, gusting to 25. Tonight, expect a low near 47 degrees. Have a great rest of your Friday.
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0: 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Kevin and Jay, good morning.
1: Good morning.
0: What advice would you give to somebody who just moved here? Now, Joel called in and he said, hey, don't make fun of people who say Nevada because it's based on where you're from. And he told the story. He said he's from New Orleans. Right. New Orleans is how most people pronounce it. Yeah. He goes, no, it's Nolens.
1: Nolens.
0: Okay, so here's the thing, Joel. What I would argue is if you want to fit in to the place where you have moved, then you adapt to how the locals say it.
1: Right, yeah. I think if I moved to New Orleans, I would call it New Orleans or Nolens.
0: Nolens. And so if you come to, as the Spanish would say, Nevada, it's Nevada.
1: Right.
0: And this happens with my wife's cousin. He's from Florida. We travel with him a lot. They've moved to South Carolina now, so they got out of that stupid Florida idiocy.
1: Right.
0: But he always calls it Nevada. And my wife will smack him and go, dude, it's Nevada. He's like, I don't know how to pronounce that. And it's like, ah. You know, just take lessons from Jay. Ah.
1: And it's not Florida. It's Flo-Rida.
0: It is. And that's what I told him. I said, all right, Flo-Rida. That's fine. Let's see. As far as advice, let's see. Will says, morning, guys. Happy Friday. My advice for people wanting to move here, stay where you are. Well, that wasn't part of the assignment, Will, but thanks. Gary, go back to where they came from. We don't need any more people. Okay, bye.
1: Then we also have, see you, Kevin. Take care. We also have Nancy saying the weather changes quickly. Gary says, go back to where you came from. Robert says, tell them to slow down during the winter months in the snow. John says, good morning, crew. Advice I give, don't turn on your sprinklers when it's nice in February or March. It's only going to freeze again. Buy that snow shovel when you move here, not the morning you wake up with a foot of snow on the driveway. And most importantly, learn how to drive here in the winter.
0: Now, see, what they tend to forget is some of their favorite people that they've met.
1: Right.
0: Are not from here.
1: Right, yeah.
0: Okay.
1: Exactly.
0: Get out of town. Fine, I'll get out of town. Yeah, be like that. Screw you. I don't need you.
1: Whoa.
0: MJ, best advice, keep going. We're full. When they were building the border wall, they did it wrong. They should have went Texas to Arizona and turned north all the way to Canada. Hang on, MJ. If I recall yesterday's conversation, you and I were in Northern California at the same time. So you too, my friend, are a transplant.
1: Yeah. Most people here are transplants.
0: Yes,
1: and then all of a sudden we become gatekeepers and we don't want people ruining our small little town. Trucker Mike says, I would have told new transplants that casinos and their hotels are not built on winners. Let the visitors pay our taxes. Have a great weekend, fellas.
0: There you go. Jeanette says, I'm so glad you brought up 580. If you can't figure out how to say 395 or stay on 395 between Highway 50 and Highway 80, then you got problems. There are roadmaps, GPS, etc. Furthermore, whoever the brain was behind naming it, if they knew all the interstates and main roadways across the United States are even numbers east to west and odd numbers north to south, they need to just get rid of 580 nonsense. Here's the other problem. There's a 580 in the Central Valley.
1: Oh, is there?
0: Yes.
1: Okay.
0: Why do we have two? They don't connect.
1: They don't.
0: Somebody needs to lose their damn job over that.
1: But they have a California Avenue in California, too, and they don't connect to this California Avenue in Reno.
0: But freeways are different. What is your answer, Terry?
2: So the reason why we have a 580 is 395 needed, redone bad between where, five, whatever.
1: Right, yeah.
2: So to get federal funds, we changed the name to 580 to be an off branch of the Interstate 80. So now it's a regional interstate.
1: Okay.
2: 580.
0: Here's the thing. There's already another 580.
2: I understand that. But so regional,
0: there's plenty of numbers to choose from.
2: Right. Regional
0: 980.
2: Regional interstates can be the same in different states.
0: 380. There's a 580 already.
2: I didn't make the rules. I didn't do it, but that's only because I worked at NDOT and I knew all about this as it was going on.
1: All right, so Eddie comes in with the best one.
0: Yes.
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0: There you go.
2: That's perfect.
0: And we'll thank you, Eddie. Punctuation.
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0: 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Good morning.
1: Good morning.
0: Looking for advice you would give outsiders when they move to Nevada for the first time, things that you don't think about or that might not come to mind. Let's see. Mike says, my advice, if you want to move here for a reason, stop trying to make this state like the one you're moving from.
1: Thank you.
0: Love that.
1: I think that's the biggest issue. And this happens in a lot of different states. You know, mm-hmm. a lot of people have been moving to Texas. And Texas is starting to, you know, get taken over by, you know, a lot of Californians.
0: Yes.
1: Let's just say are moving mm-hmm. to Texas. and, you know, same thing with a lot of New Yorkers that try to go to Florida. And so they're trying to, and they're leaving those states for certain reasons.
0: Right.
1: But then they try to make the same right. type of laws.
0: They vote the same way.
1: Yeah, they vote yeah. the same way.
0: And so it's like I always said, the worst thing to ever happen to Montana was Yellowstone.
1: Right.
0: Because people realized how beautiful and amazing Montana is, how wide open, and they flooded it, and now they're turning it into a tourist trap.
1: Right, yeah.
0: And it's horrible.
1: Right.
0: So 775-737-KOZZ if you want to chime in. We are about 20 minutes away from the return of Spanish for Gringos.
1: Yay!
0: And Jay?
1: Uh-huh.
0: Speaking another language could slow aging in your brain.
1: Really?
0: Yes.
1: Okay.
0: So you've got billions of nerve cells. They need to communicate with each other in your head. As you age, the connectivity kind of goes away, mm-hmm. deteriorates. However, they did some research, found that the more languages you speak, the younger your brain appears.
1: Ah, see.
0: Entiendo. So becoming highly fluent in another language will help slow your brain okay. aging.
1: Well, I don't think there's a chance of me getting highly fluent in mm-hmm. Spanish. We've been doing Spanish for Gringos for almost 2 years now. And I am nowhere closer to knowing Spanish today than I was the first day we did it.
0: This is also, you know, why people in other countries' brains are, you know, younger than ours, because no matter where you go across the world, a lot of people are speaking in English because they yes. teach it very young.
1: Right.
0: And yes, we don't force that here. We're like, it's an elective. It's like, yeah, you want to take Spanish, you want to take French, you want to take Latin, whatever, dead language.
1: There's a lot of people in America that can barely speak English.
0: This is also true.
1: Yeah.
0: So the research came out of Barcelona, Spain. Dr. Lucia Amoruso from the Basque Center on Cognition, Brain, and Language down in San Sebastian, Spain. She worked with a team from Latin America, and they published their study showing that countries where people typically speak more than one language, they age more slowly.
1: Okay.
0: So there you go. That's why Boogie looks so young.
1: Right. I like that. That's a great reason.
0: So if you want to slow your brain aging,
1: mm-hmm.
0: speak another language.
1: Okay.
0: If you want to go see Roger Daltrey, pick up the phone.
1: Yeah.
0: There you go.
1: I'm going to say this. There is a hoop.
0: Who?
1: There's a hoop.
0: Oh, there's a hoop?
1: There's a hoop.
0: Oh, okay.
1: Yeah, there's a hoo hoop.
0: A hoo hoop?
1: A hoo hoop.
0: A Roger Daltrey hoop?
1: There is.
0: Okay.
1: So we're going to play the 8-second ride.
0: Oh, look at yeah. that. I'm going to have to. So you're going to make me find that in the happy little game sound effects here.
1: You should be able to find that pretty
0: quick. It's here somewhere.
1: Yeah. So if you're familiar with the 8-second ride,
0: mm-hmm.
1: We're going to ask you. I'm going to give it to you now.
0: This one?
1: Yeah, that one. Yeah, we need that clock.
0: Okay.
1: 8 Who songs in 8 seconds.
0: Wow. 8?
1: 8 Who songs
0: one in 8 seconds. One a
1: second? That is the new way we are playing the 8-second ride.
0: All right. 775-737-KOZZ. He's going to be at the Grand Sierra Resort September 5th. If you want to go check out the show, why don't you give us a call? 775-737-KOZZ. Roger Daltrey tickets. Call now. Good luck.
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5: The roads remain clear. I'm Terry with a look at your morning commute. Your drive through the Truckee Meadows this Friday morning remains crash and incident-free, although we have our usual slowdowns in and around the Spaghetti Bowl and on both major freeways. Your drive out to USA Parkway is looking pretty good, with moderate traffic reported on eastbound 80 between Vista and Patrick. Light to moderate traffic reported on your drive out of Spanish Springs on southbound Pyramid Highway, but watch out for a few slowdowns between Eagle Canyon and Los Altos. North Valleys, you're waking up to moderate traffic on 395 southbound, but congestion is building near Clear Acre. I'm Terry with a look at your morning commute.
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6: This is Jamie.
5: Hey, Jamie, how are you?
6: I'm good. Yourself?
5: Lovely. Jamie, Roger Daltrey tickets on an eight-second ride. Do you think you can handle that?
6: I'm going to give it my best shot.
5: All right. Jay?
7: Eight Who songs in 8 seconds. And as soon as Kevin starts the timer, you are going to go. Are you ready?
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6: Baba O'Reilly, Won't Get Fooled Again, Pinball Wizard, My Generation, Behind Blue Eyes, I Can See for Miles, Who Are You Substitute?
5: Wow! 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
7: Good job.
5: Woo!
7: See it here. We thought that people weren't going to get it. Congratulations, Jamie. You're going to go see Roger Daltrey at the Grand Sierra Resort in September. Have fun.
6: Awesome. Thanks, guys.

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0: 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Your morning crew, Kevin and Jay, good morning.
1: Good morning.
0: It is Friday. I am excited. I am giddy.
1: Yes,
0: I'm giddy
1: too.
0: As a schoolgirl.
1: I am too.
0: And you know why?
1: Why?
0: Gentlemen, welcome back into the fold after almost a month.
1: 1 month, ladies and gentlemen.
2: I miss you guys a lot.
0: Yeah. Professor Boogie and Spanish for Gringos.
2: Los extrañaba mucho.
1: Yes.
0: See. And he's pimping his Spanish for Gringos t-shirt.
1: He is, yeah.
0: Look at that.
2: We'll be giving some away later.
0: Where?
2: At Basilite.
0: No, she's not allowed to give those away.
2: Well, I'll be there.
0: Okay, that's fine. You're allowed. You're allowed. ¿Cómo está usted, profesor?
2: Bien, gracias. ¿Cómo te fue en Europa?
0: It was fun. It was a good time.
2: A lot of good food.
0: Oh, it was. Hace calor. Comida, mucho calor.
2: Y la comida deliciosa.
0: Oh, sí. In Rome, the spaghetti, the pasta was just off the chain, and we learned how to make our own pizzas, too. So that was great.
2: Mientras estabas en Europa, Jay hizo un muy buen trabajo.
0: Yeah, he did a good job. I'm very happy for him.
1: Gracias.
0: See, I can't respond, but I know what he's saying.
2: I said, while you were gone, you did a very good job.
0: Yeah. Yeah. There you go.
1: Okay. Trabajo.
2: So today's lesson is... Today's lesson is all about Argentinian slang.
0: Okay. Really? Okay.
2: Because they're the last Latino America país that's in the World Cup.
0: Oh. País means country, Jay.
1: Oh, I thought team.
2: Spain's in there, but we're talking, you know, like
0: Latin America.
2: South America.
1: Right, yeah.
2: Latin America. Okay, so we're going to teach you how to say some Argentinian slang words.
1: All right.
2: First one's really easy. It's like saying, hey, Jay.
1: Che.
2: Che.
1: Che.
2: Che.
1: Che.
2: Hey.
1: Che.
2: Che,
1: Boogie.
2: That's like saying, what's up?
1: All right.
2: Oh, che, Jay. Okay, the next one is when you get scared or to get cold feet about something.
1: Arugara. Arugar.
2: Arugar.
1: Arugar.
2: Now, the literal translation means to wrinkle. He's thinking food. Arugar means to wrinkle, but in Argentina, they use it as slang to like... to get scared, to get cold feet. So,
1: okay,
2: like,
1: all right.
2: You went to go do something, then you got wrinkled.
1: Gotcha.
0: Yeah, right before his wedding.
1: Arugar.
2: Girl. This is how they say girl in Argentinian slang.
1: Mina.
2: Mina.
1: Mina.
2: Mina.
1: Mina is girl. Okay.
2: It comes from like the 1800s or something. The next one is a vulgar woman.
1: Okay.
2: So you have a mina, and then you have a...
1: Chirusa.
2: Chirusa.
1: Chirusa.
0: Now, what do they mean by a vulgar woman? Just one who swears a lot, or you know, a like
1: maybe that's her profession.
2: Yeah, maybe she swears a lot. Maybe she goes to drink. Maybe she goes to parties, stays out all night. That kind of chirusa. So,
0: never mind.
1: That's the type of mina you don't want to take home to your abuela.
2: Yeah, you want to take home a mina. You don't want to take home a chirusa.
1: Gotcha.
2: Porque then the next one is to pay attention.
0: Darbola. Darbola, Jay.
1: Darbola.
0: Darbola.
2: Darbola.
1: Yeah.
2: Date hola.
1: Darbola.
2: Darbola.
1: I'm trying to.
2: Okay, this next one originated as like something that meant to have a lot of like soccer balls.
1: Okay. All right.
2: But now it's used to describe a fool or an idiot.
1: Boludo.
0: Huevos.
1: Boludo.
2: Boludo.
1: Boludo.
2: Boludo.
1: Boludo.
2: No seas boludo.
1: Boludo.
2: Don't be an idiot.
1: Kevin has beludo.
0: Well, you didn't say it right, so I guess I'm not.
2: Okay, so we got che, arrugar, mina, chirusa, dar bola, y boludo.
1: All right. Now I got to try and put that into a sentence.
2: Yeah, I got that sentence.
0: You do.
1: All right, here we go. Che. Se ves a una charrusa diciendo que siempre fue fan de Argentina después de la final. No le des boludo. Wait, what? What?
2: You're doing very good for being off for a month.
1: Wait, okay. Where did I mess up that he started laughing?
2: The only one.
0: Well, it starts with the second word.
1: Si. I said
0: you said say.
1: No, I said
0: C. You said, che,
1: se
0: ves a una chiruso. So you changed the A to an O.
2: Kevin's very observant.
1: Kevin's very mean. How do you say mean?
0: He wants to know how to say mean.
2: Mean?
0: Jerk.
2: Yeah, I don't know if I can say that. It's kind of like a bad word.
1: Que si ves a una Jerusa diciendo que siempre fue fan de Argentina de Puse.
2: Después de Puse. He went French for a moment. Okay, Chase.
0: I love this guy. He's the absolute freaking best.
2: See if you could comprehend and tell me what it says. Che, si ves a una chirusa diciendo que siempre fue fan de Argentina, después de la final, no le des bola.
1: Okay. Hey.
2: Yes. You got that one.
1: Yes. The vulgar woman is... Let's see. She is a fan of Argentina, despite the final score. She's not an idiot.
2: Very close.
1: Okay.
2: Close. It says, if you see a vulgar woman saying that she was a fan of Argentina after the final, don't pay attention to her, idiot.
1: Ah, okay.
2: Because she's kind of like not really a fan.
1: Right, yeah, she's not a fan. Gotcha. Okay.
2: They won, so she is a fan now, that kind
1: okay.
2: of thing.
1: All right. Okay. Fair enough.
2: Muy bien, señor. Gracias.
1: Gracias.
0: You're my favorite. I love this guy. Ladies and gentlemen, Professor Boogie gracias, and Spanish señores. For Gringos. Go out and say hi to him at Base of Light today at 355 Greg Street with Pam Ferris after 11 o'clock.
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4: 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R&R.
5: The roads remain clear. I'm Terry with a look at your morning commute. Your drive through the Truckee Meadows this Friday morning remains crash and incident free, although we have our usual slowdowns in and around the Spaghetti Bowl and on both major freeways. Your drive out to USA Parkway is looking pretty good, with moderate traffic reported on eastbound 80 between Vista and Patrick. Light to moderate traffic reported on your drive out of Spanish Springs on southbound Pyramid Highway, but watch out for a few slowdowns between Eagle Canyon and Los Altos. North Valleys, you're waking up to moderate traffic on 395 southbound, but congestion is building near Clear Acre. I'm Terry with a look at your morning commute.
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7: Hi there, happy Friday. This is forecaster Anthony Ramos at News 4 with a look at your Lake Tahoe weather. Today, expect plenty of sunshine with a high near 85 degrees. It will be a breezy afternoon with southwesterly winds sustained between 10 and 15 miles an hour, gusting to 25. Tonight, expect a low near 47 degrees. Have a great rest of your Friday.
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0: 105.7 KOZZ, Reno's Classic Rock. The Ice Cream Man on National Ice Cream Month. Yes. You are going to need the ice cream this weekend because it's hot.
1: It's really hot outside.
0: It's very, very, very hot. So, yeah, you can do that.
1: Oh, and you can stick your French fries in your Frosty.
0: Yes.
1: Hey, you can do that from Wendy's. And okay. That Frosty is nice and cool and refreshing on a
0: on
1: day like this.
0: National Friday.
1: Yeah.
0: National on Friday.
1: Friday.
0: Yep. All right.
2: Mama says stupid is a stupid does.
3: Stupid is a stupid does. Stupid is a stupid does, sir.
0: Stupid is a stupid does. We travel the world to find the stupid things that stupid people do on a stupid daily basis.
1: And there are plenty of them, and we love to travel this wonderful world. We like to rack up those frequent flyer miles. Where are we heading to first today?
0: Kansas. So we can say we are in Kansas now.
1: All right, Toto, we're in Kansas again.
0: Exactly. There's an antique mall in Kansas.
1: Uh-huh.
0: And they've got decorative plants all over the place. Well, some idiot is digging up the plants and driving away with them.
1: Really?
0: Yeah.
1: It's not good.
0: No, it's dumb.
1: No, you shouldn't be doing that. That's thievery.
0: Stupid. Yeah. Some lady. Last year, they think the same person stole an entire planters.
1: Okay.
0: So the employees zip-tied them down, but then they cut the zip ties. So this year, they chained the planters to the building. But this time, instead of taking the pots, the suspect dug the flowers out by hand and left the empty planters.
1: Okay.
0: The employee, though, says they bought those flowers with their own money. They don't belong to the company.
1: Oh,
0: and spent months watering and caring for them.
1: Oh, no.
0: I know. If they were at my house, they would have been dead months ago.
1: Oh, yeah, absolutely.
0: Horrible. Well, this is fun. You've seen those Waymos down... have you ever been to San Francisco and see the self-driving Waymos?
1: I have not.
4: I've been in one.
0: They're scary.
4: Yeah,
1: I bet they are.
0: They're a little freaky to look at because there's no driver.
1: Right, yeah.
0: Well, down in San Mateo, which is South Bay-ish, a couple of teens were riding in a Waymo self-driving vehicle, drinking alcohol, firing water bead guns from a toy gun outside to people outside the car.
1: Okay, it's just a water gun. I mean, come on.
0: They're little water beads.
1: Yeah.
0: They're like little pellets that explode on you.
1: Right, yeah. Okay. You get all wet. You know, big deal.
0: Okay.
1: Okay.
0: It's still illegal. The Waymo's onboard cameras saw this happening.
1: All right.
0: And the vehicle pulled into a shopping center, notified the company's support team, who called the police.
1: Okay. Did it, like, lock the kids inside the Waymo to where they couldn't escape?
0: I don't know about that. Okay. Doesn't say in the article. Right. Because that would be bad. However, the kids probably didn't know that the police were being called.
1: Right.
0: And all of a sudden, the officers surround the vehicle, detained the kids. And so the vehicles have interior cameras.
1: Uh-huh.
0: And in urgent situations, the employees can access live video during a ride.
1: Oh.
0: If they see something as bad as going on, they can access video. So they're not just going to spy on you. So when you're in a Waymo, kids, and you're 15 years old, don't be drinking and shooting toy guns out the window.
1: Right, yeah, that's not a good thing.
0: No. Let's go to Detroit.
1: Oh, this got to be something really good happening in Detroit.
0: Yes. Well, it's Taco Bell.
1: Oh, okay.
0: They're pulling some fresh ingredients from the menu.
1: Oh, no.
0: I don't know. I didn't know they had fresh ingredients there.
1: You know, like the little green onions that... Oh, they don't even put the green onions on top of the Mexican pizza anymore, do they?
0: A spokesperson said, "We are currently unable to sell lettuce, cilantro onion, pico de gallo, and guacamole due to a nationwide recall."
1: Oh,
0: it seems that these things are carrying a parasite that's causing explosive diarrhea.
1: Ah.
0: Again, this is not new for Taco Bell.
1: No, it's not. But I think that was more reserved for Chipotle, was the explosive diarrhea at one point.
0: Yeah. All right. The menu is coming as health officials investigate a surge in cyclosporiasis.
1: Okay.
4: Spell it. No, I'm kidding.
0: C-Y-C-L-O-S-P-O-R-I-A-S-I-S. Cyclosporiasis.
1: He's got it in his hand.
4: Oh, yeah. That's right. I'm not very smart.
0: I'm not the one who said it. It's an intestinal illness caused by the cyclospora parasite, sickened nearly 2,000 people across the U.S.
1: Oh, no.
0: Causing explosive runs. So don't go to Taco Bell in Detroit.
1: Don't go anywhere in Detroit.
0: That's true.
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6: The roads remain clear. I'm Terry with a look at your morning commute. Your drive through the Truckee Meadows this Friday morning remains crash and incident free, although we have our usual slowdowns in and around the Spaghetti Bowl and on both major freeways. Your drive out to USA Parkway is looking pretty good with moderate traffic reported on eastbound 80 between Vista and Patrick. Light to moderate traffic reported on your drive out of Spanish Springs on southbound Pyramid Highway, but watch out for a few slowdowns between Eagle Canyon and Los Altos. North Valleys, you're waking up to moderate traffic on 395 southbound, but congestion is building near Clear Acre. I'm Terry with a look at your morning commute.
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0: 95.7 KOZZ, Reno's Classic Rock, 850. It's your morning crew, Kevin and Jay. Finally, Friday. Good morning.
1: Good morning.
0: And good morning, Terry. How are you over there?
2: I'm well, thanks. How are you?
0: Excellent. I'm lovely.

0: I don't think you're happy enough.
1: You're not. Terry dances during that song, and I don't know who he's dancing for because nobody can see him except us.
2: That's okay. That's,
3: I'm just trying to fun. Trying to make my friends happy.
2: He is having a good time over there. He's dancing, kind of like what kind of dance was that?
1: I have no idea.
2: Like a Cotton Eye Joe type dance.
1: Sure.
2: Yeah.
1: All right. Sounds like a plan. Okay. Well, hey, last week or earlier this week, Bon Jovi went back to the stage.
2: Yeah, first time in what, 4 years?
1: I think it was 2022. They were last one out. He went through vocal surgery for his vocal folds in 23-24.
2: Okay.
1: They were at Madison Square Garden.
2: Yeah.
1: So it's the best thing to happen at Madison Square Garden in the last month. John took the stage with a rendition of the Beatles with a little help from my friends. However, he did it in the Joe Cocker style.
2: Right.
1: The band helped him sing because obviously, you know. Now, he's not the 1987 Slippery or the 1988, 89 New Jersey John. He can't hit the high notes. I mean, he's in his 60s. It's going to happen. However, he still is doing okay.
2: Yeah, I mean, the band's doing all right. I got a clip here of a song. I don't know which one.

0: What say you, Jay Slater?
1: The chorus was fine.
0: Okay.
1: The next part was not that great.
0: Okay. So here's what I will say.
1: At least he knew all the lyrics.
0: He did. And you could understand him. Yeah. Take a ride. The first half of the set was basically more recent. Who Says You Can't Go Home, Lost Highway, 2020's Beautiful Drug. The second half of the set went back into the vaults. You Give right, Love yeah. a Bad Name, Born to Be My Baby, It's My Life, Living on a Prayer, Lay Your Hands on Me. So I have the set list, and all in all, the article said, you know, John said, I'm not going to go back on stage unless I can be perfect. I can be amazing. And they agreed that he was. You say not so much, and here's why. Started out with Little Help from My Friends, Beautiful Drug, We Were Born to Follow, We Weren't Born to Follow, Lost Highway, Who Says You Can't Go Home, You Give Love a Bad Name, Born to Be My Baby, Legendary, Whole Lot of Leaving, In These Arms, Have a Nice Day, It's My Life, Living on a Prayer, Lay Your Hands on Me, Blood on Blood, Living Proof, This House is Not for Sale, Keep the Faith, Encore, I'll Be There for You, Dead or Alive, Bad Medicine. Last song of the night, first show. I think he's going to be a little tired. Okay, that's going to be my apologist for John Bon Jovi on that one.
1: I would still go see Bon Jovi.
0: Absolutely.
1: I mean, I love Bon Jovi. I saw him in 95. I thought they were great. And I saw him in 95, which was nice because it was just after Keep the Faith came out and stuff. And so, yeah.
0: So they just released their some more dates. April 1st, Lawler Event Center. We'll hear from them next.
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0: 105.7 KOZZ, Reno's Classic Rock, 921. Hey, that's a great number. It's your morning crew, Kevin and Jay. Good morning.
1: Good morning. Happy National Kitten Day.
2: Meow. Meow.
1: Yeah. Domesticated cats are never mentioned in the Bible, even though they were common in the Middle East at the time.
3: Okay.
1: Yeah.
3: Okay.
1: Yeah, just a little random stat for you.
0: Were dogs mentioned?
1: Apparently.
3: Yeah, dogs are. Yeah.
0: Okay. I don't know. I haven't read the book.
1: Haven't read that one?
3: Are you waiting for the movie?
1: I've seen the movie.
0: Been plenty of movies about it. I started it once a long time ago. I don't know.
1: The only time I really read the book was when Pulp Fiction came out, and I wanted to see Ezekiel 25:17 yeah. And see how accurate it was. And it was kind of close.
3: Yeah, it was close. Fairly close. It depends on the version you read.
1: Right, yeah.
0: Speaking of the Bible, I mean, the Bible has made its appearance on Jeopardy several times.
1: Of course, yeah.
0: And the people who write those clues are brainiacs. Well, they're looking for a new clue writer.
1: No way.
0: True story.
1: I feel I come up with some good questions for the morning crew. Do you think they would work for Jeopardy?
0: No.
1: Well, see, I kind of... I don't want to say dumb it down, but I kind of give some easier questions here on the morning cruise. Maybe I can up my game a little bit for Jeopardy.
3: Maybe for Celebrity Jeopardy.
0: Well,
3: those are easy.
0: The first thing you have to do is pass the same online trivia test that the contestants take.
1: Okay.
0: Think you can do that?
1: There's an online trivia? Man, come on. Why didn't I know about this?
0: Then you have to write your own clues covering everything from history and science to pop culture.
1: Okay.
0: And then you have to create a final Jeopardy question and back up your research.
1: Okay. Wikipedia account?
0: There's only 10 writers they have. So this is a very rare job.
1: Okay.
0: See, you would not fit in this group because it says some super nerd is about to be the happiest person in America.
1: Yeah. Well, so. I will say some super nerd is the happiest person in America because I just went to the website and this job no longer exists.
0: $132,000 to $178,000 a year. I mean, I just saw this yesterday.
1: Yeah. I don't know, man.
0: Maybe they found somebody.
1: But I want to find out how you do the Jeopardy quiz in order to try and make the show.
3: My audition for Sports Jeopardy made it to the final audition, and I was a alternate. So I went through that and passed it.
1: Okay.
0: Good times.
1: Yeah. There it is, Jeopardy Anytime Quiz.
0: Well, if you got $32 million, you can own Wayne Manor.
1: Oh.
0: The original one from the TV show.
1: Oh, that'd be cool.
0: From the TV show. If you have Bruce Wayne money.
1: Does it come with the Batmobile?
0: No.
1: Then that's just not
0: it was
1: it.
0: Used for the exterior shots of Wayne Manor in the 1960s series. It's on the market for $32 million. Batcave not included.
1: Oh, come on.
0: 18,000 square feet, 7 bedrooms, 3 bathrooms, 4 half baths, and 4 three-quarter baths. It's sink, toilet, and shower, no tub.
1: Okay.
0: It's on 5 acres. You got a pool, pickleball court, private theater, manicured gardens. It sold for $4.4 million in 1999, then $20.5 million last year, and now they want $32 million.
1: Okay.
0: Inflation.
1: This is just ridiculous.
0: Yes. And United Airlines getting sued.
1: Oh, no.
0: Yes. United and Delta are getting sued because they charged people for window seats, and then there was no window there.
1: Oh.
0: Just a wall.
1: You should have a window.
0: Exactly.
1: And a window seat. Yeah.
0: I mean, they're charging people up to $170 extra for window seats.
1: Really?
0: And then they sit next to a blank wall. Now, I got chewed out on the flight between Dallas and Miami.
1: Okay.
0: Because I usually pick an emergency row.
1: Right.
0: Because you get extra leg room.
1: Yeah.
0: Okay. I'm not a tall guy, but I got jacked up knees and I need to stretch out occasionally.
1: Oh, yeah.
0: I found these two seats, and normally I have to sit in the middle because somebody likes the window, and what mama wants, mama gets.
1: Right.
0: Okay. So she gets the window. I'm usually in the middle next to somebody who doesn't know middle seat etiquette where they try and take my armrest.
1: Right.
0: Get your arm off my rest. So then I find two seats. They're alone, but then there's a blank and then the side of the plane. Mm-hmm. So it's an aisle, a middle, and nothing next to the window.
1: Okay.
0: But I'm thinking, okay, well, she'll still be able to see out the window. No, it was next to the flight attendant jump seat where they sit facing backwards next to the door.
1: So you had to stare at the...
0: There was no window there.
1: Oh, no.
0: I got chewed up.
1: All right.
0: What was this? I said, I didn't know.
1: But
0: I don't have a window? No. I'm sorry. It's a little late. We're sitting in the plane now. We can't move.
1: But the question is, were you comfortable?
0: I was very comfortable. Thank you.
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5: The roads remain clear. I'm Terry with a look at your morning commute. Your drive through the Truckee Meadows this Friday morning remains crash and incident free, although we have our usual slowdowns in and around the Spaghetti Bowl and on both major freeways. Your drive out to USA Parkway is looking pretty good with moderate traffic reported on eastbound 80 between Vista and Patrick. Light to moderate traffic reported on your drive out of Spanish Springs on southbound Pyramid Highway, but watch out for a few slowdowns between Eagle Canyon and Los Altos. North Valleys, you're waking up to moderate traffic on 395 southbound, but congestion is building near Clear Acre. I'm Terry with a look at your morning commute.
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7: Hi there, happy Friday. This is forecaster Anthony Ramos at News 4 with a look at your Lake Tahoe weather. Today, expect plenty of sunshine with a high near 85 degrees. It will be a breezy afternoon with southwesterly winds sustained between 10 and 15 miles an hour, gusting to 25. Tonight, expect a low near 47 degrees. Have a great rest of your Friday.
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0: Crew, Kevin and Jay, 9:45, and we're about done.
1: Yeah, let's get out of here. I got stuff to do. Food Truck Friday today. Yep. You're going to the Aces game. Yeah.
0: Oh, real quick, congratulations to Terry. He qualified for one of the last chances to get on the trip to New York City.
1: Terry, you're not allowed to win, man.
2: Well, you know, that's just the way it's just happening.
0: I guess okay. He quit. He went downstairs and quit.
1: And qualified, then qualified, and then he got his job back.
0: And then now he's back up.
1: Okay,
0: I don't know. But Terry, hey, congratulations to you. I did get a text. Oh. We were talking about, you know, airplane seats in our last segment and how, you know, I kind of got a little bit in trouble because the seats I picked. Chewed out, huh? Seems a little dramatic. It's for the radio show, honey. Come on. It's all part of the show. Mind. Yeah, exactly.
1: And besides, we like to know that Kevin gets chewed out every once in a while because he does the chewing here. Oh, man, we turn off the microphones.
0: Oh, yeah. I'm a dictator in here. Although, on yesterday's Instagram reel that we posted,
1: right, yeah.
0: One of my former coworkers, then employees, chimed in.
1: Oh.
0: And he said, oh, the look of disapproval. I have seen that many times. And I'm like, when did I ever give you the look of disapproval? And he's like, when I was a new sergeant and you were looking over some of my work and made me go back and fix it. Okay, fine. Be like that.
1: Well, yeah, I mean, look, with police work and everything else, and I would say that some of the paperwork needs to be right on point.
0: Yeah, sometimes.
1: You know, radio, it's... So,
0: yeah, you know. Ain't curing cancer here, kids.
1: No, we are not.
0: We are not. Some people think we are.
1: Yeah.
0: 775-737-KOZZ. Remember that phone number because we are going to give you another shot to qualify for the summer of fun. However, coming up at 11 o'clock, Pam Ferris will be out, you know, getting you hooked up at Basalite, yeah. 355 Greg Street.
1: Yep. From what I understand, there's going to be T-shirts and other KOZZ goodies out there as well.
0: And Professor Boogie will be there.
1: Yeah,
0: just swing by and say hello.
1: Yeah.
0: We will join you on Monday. Have a tremendous weekend. Go to the Aces games over the weekend.
1: Yep.
0: Go out to Food Truck Friday. Go enjoy yourself. Yeah. Whatever you do, stay hydrated, stay cool, because it is going to be a hot one.
1: Right. Yeah. Enjoy Art Town, too. Art Town, all the great Art Town festivities. And if you want to follow them, go to KOZZradio.com.
0: All right. Another 5-day week on the horizon. We will join you on Monday.
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105.7 KOZZ, Reno's Classic Rock. Chris Payne in for Pam Ferris. She's got a live broadcast from 11 to 1 at Besa Light, located at 355 Gregg Street. In fact, just under an hour from now. If you're headed out there from 11 to 1, you'll have a chance to win Lake Tahoe Ale Works gift cards, Bertha Miranda's gift cards, and much more. Let's jump back to the Sonic Temple record from the Cult on the Z.

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0: 105.7 KOZZ Reno's Classic Rock. I saw a video shared on social media earlier this week where a little girl was wearing a pair of headphones. That song was playing in the background, and there was a caption on the clip said, "When you are the only one in the house who knows what you're listening to in your headphones." And she tries to do the air drums to go along with the big, with the crescendo of the song, and then she goes to sing out loud. Her dad sitting to her left, like, gut jumped. He's like, "Okay, yeah, you go, girl. You get it." It's Phil Collins this morning. Chris Payne here for Pam Ferris. As we mentioned, she does have a live broadcast today. She'll be at Basalite at 355 Gregg Street in Sparks from 11 a.m. to 1 p.m. with your opportunity to grab yourself a Basalite sign and put it in your yard so we can add it to our social media and our website and increase your chances of winning a driveway. 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
2: Happy Friday. Forecaster Anthony Ramos from News 4 here with a look at your Friday weather. The winds are back today. We're expecting westerly winds 15 to 20 miles an hour, gusting up to 35. An official red flag warning will be in effect 2 p.m. to 9 p.m. Expect plenty of sunshine with a high near 97 degrees and a low near 62. 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

0: 105.7 KOZZ Reno's Classic Rock. That's the man who helped Bon Jovi get his break. He is Aldo Nova. He played a show here about, let's think back, a look at the time machine now. 35 years ago, 1991, it was a club on Kitsky Lane, which is now a club called OTC, but he played there. It was July, almost this date in 1991. Wild to think. Chris Payne in for Pam Ferris. She's got a live broadcast happening today. We'll get to her in a matter of moments. First, we want to congratulate Bill Sistek on getting through. And thank you, Bill, for listening all the way on South Shore Tahoe. He just got qualified for this week's Summer of Fun trip. You have one more opportunity after 2 o'clock with Max Volume on the Workforce Free Ride. That trip to New York City, yes, a very nice man. Manhattan Hotel for 3 nights awaits your qualification. 775-737-KOZZ is the number.
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4: Hi there, happy Friday. This is forecaster Anthony Ramos at News 4 with a look at your Lake Tahoe weather. Today, expect plenty of sunshine with a high near 85 degrees. It will be a breezy afternoon with southwesterly winds sustained between 10 and 15 miles an hour, gusting to 25. Tonight, expect a low near 47 degrees. Have a great rest of your Friday.
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0: 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Reno's Classic Rock, almost getting to that noon hour. Lunch is on my mind. Food should be on your mind as well. 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He'll have your opportunity to play a game called You Can't Go Wrong. 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

98.7 KOZZ Reno's Classic Rock. I was just flashing back in my mind to almost this day in 1988 at the Cal Expo Amphitheater when Europe opened for Def Leppard. And Joe Elliott was addressing the crowd, talking to the room. All of a sudden, he looked down. He picked something up. He goes, oh, what's this? A lump of sugar?

0: 97.7 KOZZ Reno's Classic Rock. If you ever have the opportunity to meet Billy Idol, absolutely take the offer immediately. I did, and that was back in, what, February 2015 in Seattle, Washington. He just got done playing a show at the Paramount, and that show was incredible. And then I had the chance to go meet him. He comes around the corner, and all of a sudden, my friend who was with me, he said, give me your phone. And I had it on set on camera. I was like, hello, Billy, I'm Chris. He was like, all right. And then, like, took a photo, put his arm around me, click, and took a photo of my friend Ian, and all of a sudden, like, it was about a 30-second hello, meet and greet, nice to meet you, photographs. There he goes. So, yeah, if you have that 30 seconds to spare, there you have it. Billy Idol also just posted on his social media earlier, it's a nice day to tour again. And I thought, oh, you're going to play some shows in Northern California, maybe in Reno? No. The closest shows to us will be in Las Vegas.
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4: 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CDs, we've got gift cards for Bertha Miranda's, Lake Tahoe Ale Works, as well as gift certificates for the Reno Aces against El Paso on August the 8th. 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
5: Happy Friday. Forecaster Anthony Ramos from News 4 here with a look at your Friday weather. The winds are back today. We're expecting westerly winds 15 to 20 miles an hour, gusting up to 35. An official red flag warning will be in effect 2 p.m. to 9 p.m. Expect plenty of sunshine with a high near 97 degrees and a low near 62. Have a great rest of your day.
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0: 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If you were a freshman, a sophomore, or even a junior in high school at that point, and you didn't have the budget in your pocket to get the car that you really wanted, maybe you had your eye on what was going to become an iconic vehicle, and I'm talking about a Trans Am. Not just any Trans Am, a 1978 Pontiac Trans Am. They have one down at Sierra Classics and Imports. I'm looking at the photos of this right now, and if I had the bread in my pocket, I would go straight down there. 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Thanks to Sierra Classics and Imports for being a proud sponsor of the Lost Classic. 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
4: 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We still have some swag, too, to give away.

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0: 105.7 KOZZ, the Reno's Classic Rock. There's the band. That's what I was trying to incorporate the word the in. They are the band who I saw for the very first concert of my life. Opening, Fabulous Thunderbirds opening for Tom Petty and the Heartbreakers. Yeah, I think it was like July 16th, 1981. Centennial Coliseum. Incredible show. And I have my neighbor, Steve Buck, to thank for that. Also my dad, too, for that matter, who has since passed for the past 30 years. But yeah, dad said yes. And mom, when I came back from the concert, was waiting for me downstairs and was waiting to see if I had any contraband on me, if you will. Almost out of here for the day. Speaking of shows and whatnot, head to kozzradio.com, click on events, and go check out some shows over there. We've got a number of things locally and over the hill, for that matter, for you to attend.
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2: Hey, it's forecaster Raina Plunkett here with your South Lake Tahoe forecast. Tonight, clear skies with a low around 51 degrees. Saturday will be hot with a high of 88. Then on Sunday, we'll pick up a little bit more cloud. Looking ahead to Monday, temperatures will dip down into the low 80s with a 40% chance of showers and thunderstorms to kick off your week. That's your Weather Authority forecast.
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0: 105.7 KOZZ, Reno's classic rock before joining forces with Eagles. Obviously, it's Joe Walsh with James Gang. Chris Payne almost out of here for the day. Got to head over to our sister station before getting to over to Greater Nevada Field tonight for the Reno Aces Round Rock Express game. 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Max Volume announces the winner on Monday at 3 o'clock. Get out there. Speaking of Max, he's on deck and up next.
1: 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Tune in later. You'll get a You Gotta Love the 80s song from Sharon Osbourne's husband. Can't remember his name. A song we just don't understand from Skinner, and add a classic from an early Bowie album. And don't worry, there'll be plenty of time for trivia and freaky facts, as well as your crazy emails that I somehow managed to read. Cancel all your plans and come up to my attic instead. 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

Oh, yeah. Oh, yeah. Oh, yeah. Oh, yeah. 105.7 KOZZ Windows Classic Rock. Well, happy Friday, everybody. Hop in. We're heading to the heart of a Friday night in the biggest little city in the world with the Talking Heads doing it live.

0: 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I'm back to volume. It's your workforce free ride. Good afternoon. Welcome to the show. Happy Friday. Man, let's do it. Another weekend here in the biggest little city in the world. Gonna be hot. Gonna be hot. Gonna be so much stuff going on. All over Hell's Half Acres is gonna feel like the surface of the sun. But Triumph there, now they just wound up a big tour with April Wine, but it was basically east of the Rockies. Didn't do a lot of shows out west. We were hoping for a second leg, and that'd be very cool if they could work things out logistically for that. I love that word, logistically. Coming up this afternoon, your last chance to be the last person to get qualified for the Summer of Fun America 250 getaway trip to New York City. Also, we'll have another $25 gift certificate for Mountain Mike's Pizza when we play You Can't Go Wrong. And points to ponder and things to do. It's all coming up this afternoon on your Workforce Free Ride. In a moment, the sonic stylings of ZZ Top, Skid Row, and Alice in Chains right here on your Workforce Free Ride. 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
2: It's forecaster Reno Blunky here with your Reno forecast. Tonight, mostly clear and toasty with a low around 62 degrees. Saturday looks sunny and hot with a high of 100 degrees, so be sure to stay hydrated. Then on Sunday, we'll pick up some more clouds with temperatures that'll dip down into the mid-90s. On Monday, we're welcoming in your next chance of rain. That's your Weather Authority forecast.
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4: 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The notorious Conor McGregor and the co-main event, Patty the Batty Pimlet versus Benoit St. Denis. 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
14: Rumors spread around in that Texas town. About the shack outside the game. You know what I'm talking about. Just let me know if you wanna go. That whole mile on the range. They got a lot of nice girls.

0: It's Alice in Chains, 105.7 KOZZ Reno's Classic Rock. And would you? So would you want a new driveway? Well, you should probably get, but you have until 5 o'clock to get down to Basalite Concrete Products, 355 Gregg Street. Pam was out there doing the live broadcast. A lot of people stopped by and got all kinds of cool freebies. So, yeah, maybe stop on in there before 5 o'clock. Somebody's going to win an $18,000 custom installed by Pavers by Porter, the big driveway giveaway. We've never given away a driveway. Now it's happened. So we'll announce the winner on Monday at 3 o'clock here with me. Hopefully it'll be you. It could be you, but you have, if you've not entered yet, stop by 355 Gregg Street before 5 p.m. today, okay? So we're just barreling on down the boulevard live. And the Who, Stevie Nicks, when we return right here on KOZZ. 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

0: 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Who's this?
1: Hi, this is Gary.
0: Hi, this is Gary. Wow. Gary, you're in. You're the last person to get qualified for the trip to New York.
1: That is awesome. I was the seventh caller, so it's 7-11. My lucky team
0: numbers.
1: Hey,
0: man, go get some lottery tickets right now. It's your day. It's your day. Everybody has their day. Today is your day. And good luck, man. It's, you're in the drawing. We'll figure it out on Monday. We'll be sending somebody off to New York City.
1: Well, thanks, Max.

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4: It's forecaster Reno Plunkett here with your Reno forecast. Tonight, mostly clear and toasty with a low around 62 degrees. Saturday looks sunny and hot with a high of 100 degrees, so be sure to stay hydrated. Then on Sunday, we'll pick up some more clouds with temperatures that'll dip down into the mid-90s. On Monday, we're welcoming in your next chance of rain. That's your Weather Authority forecast.
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6: Well, howdy there, Reno. Old Rusty Spurs here. You know, it seems like we just celebrated the longest day of the year, and now every sunset's sneaking in a little earlier. That's Mother Nature's way of saying, quit your belly aching and get out there. Summer's slipping through your fingers like the dry Nevada sand. Now you can spend the rest of the summer parked on the porch sipping sweet tea and bourbon while watching the world ride by, or you can throw a leg over a bicycle and make every one of those long summer days count. Cruise down to our town on two wheels instead of circling the block looking for a parking spot like a lost tourist. Roll into Food Truck Friday while everyone else is still fighting traffic, and don't even get me started on the burn season. It's coming quicker than a rattlesnake to a warm rock. And if you wait till the last minute to buy a bike, you'll be pedaling nothing but regrets. 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
1: 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I've seen a lot of things on social media. A lot of people that have moved here from other places that are very scared about, well, there was a badger, there was a bobcat, there was a bear, there was, there's animals. And a lot of these animals right now are looking for water. It's been very, very hot. There was a picture of this poor bear that was just, you could tell he's just out of his mind trying to find something to drink. So I don't know what sort of advice to offer up. I mean, you could fill up a kid's pool with some water or something, but that might be encouraging more wildlife into here. But yeah, it's just hard to see so many animals without water and just trying to find some place to get a drink.
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company. Hit me one more. One more worm. Yeah. There we go. 105.7 KLZZ Windows Classic Rock. Bad Company, Rush, and Bob Seger. So Friday afternoon, biggest little city in the world. Movies. Talking about some movies at the theater, because it'll be nice and cool in the theater this weekend. It's going to be hot. I'm predicting a run on the theater with a mom and daughter dates. Mommy daughter dates, because Moana, the live action movie, is out and features for the ladies Dreamboat, The Rock. Moana live action, 2016 film. That's going on. But everybody's talking about The Odyssey, which is Christopher Nolan's film. Some of you may have read The Iliad and The Odyssey by Homer, which takes us back to ancient times when

0: going home to see my baby. Yeah, so that's coming out on the 17th. But maybe they're taking a movie. I mean, Toy Story 5 is out there. There's some good ones. Enjoy the air-conditioned bliss of an afternoon in the theater. Oh, man, yeah. So in a moment, there's going to be Queen. What about some Motley Crue? I'm getting some of that. And not too far off, we're going to play You Can't Go Wrong for a $25 gift certificate for some Mount Mike's Pizza.
1: Take a break from your mental breakdown and come hang out with me, Alice Cooper. Tune in later. You'll get a You Gotta Love the 80s song from Sharon Osbourne's husband. Can't remember his name. A song we just don't understand from Skinner, and add a classic from an early Bowie album. And don't worry, there'll be plenty of time for trivia and freaky facts, as well as your crazy emails that I somehow managed to read. Cancel all your plans and come up to my attic instead. Why don't you come up to my attic?
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3: Crashing the mountains is causing some ruckus up near Tahoe. Authorities are reporting a crash where Highway 50 meets State Route 28. That's the interchange at the top of the hill where you make a right to go to Incline. Be on the lookout for that as you make your way around the west side of Tahoe. 80 westbound is slammed with wheels early today from the on-ramp there at USA Parkway to Patrick. You'll be in heavy congestion. It'll clear up slightly after that, but then between Mustang and Vista Boulevard, another flurry of buildup will cause you to slow down there. 395 northbound is looking light compared to other days, at least from the Spaghetti Bowl to Audi Boulevard. The buildup will make you hit your brakes by the time you hit North McCarran, and that'll last until Panther Valley. This is Boogie with a look at this afternoon's traffic.
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Van Halen. What a Poppy Tuffer Kills, ZZ Radio's Classic Rock. Max Volume. Now, I had to check when it's coming out because everybody's already talking about Grand Theft Auto 6, which will be released in November. Okay, that's plenty of time to figure out which black t-shirt you're going to put on. Grand Theft Auto 6, not till November for PlayStation and Xbox. People are talking about it like it's going to be next week. Hey, just keep your pants on, okay? It'll be here. Not too far off. Just like we're going to play in moments, you can't go wrong for a Mountain Mike's $25 gift certificate right here on 105.7 KOZC Windows Classic Rock.

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0: 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Happy Friday, everybody. Born to be Wild. Jack and Diane from Mellencamp. Blondie was in there singing about Heart of Glass. Van Halen with Best of Both Worlds. And start things out with Life in the Fast Lane from the Eagles. Good times. Right now, what time is it?
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0: Well, you know, when it comes to local eateries, you just can't go wrong. You're supporting another family just like yours. And Mount Mike's Pizza, there's one close to you. And here's a hot tip. Hot tip, everybody. 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You can do it on the website. You can just go to the app store. 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Big savings, big doings. 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Yeah, Mountain Mike's, there's one near you, and why don't we take caller 11 right now. 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Could I have two or three? Because I'm hungry. Okay, so looking for caller 11, 775-737-5699, 737-KOZZ. We will play multiple choice and Mountain Mike's trivia, okay? That's what I'm looking for. So you, caller 11, can you do it? 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
3: A crash from last hour has the mountain roads in disarray. Authorities reported a crash just past 3 p.m. on Highway 50 and State Route 28. That's right at the top of Spooner Summit. It's mostly affecting the northbound flow to Sand Harbor on State Route 28. So prepare for that if your destination is the Lake Tahoe Shakespeare Festival. If we zoom up and over to USA Parkway, I can see that the flow from there to Vista Boulevard is filling up with a solid, heavy flow all the way through that canyon. 395 northbound is starting the afternoon moderate, but will quickly get heavy by the time you roll past North McCarran and Park Boulevard. There's also buildup down south on 580 northbound, starting at South Meadows Parkway and staying crowded to Moana Lane.
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4: Hey, it's forecaster Raina Plunkett here with your South Lake Tahoe forecast. Tonight, clear skies with a low around 51 degrees. Saturday will be hot with a high of 88. Then on Sunday, we'll pick up a little bit more cloud. Looking ahead to Monday, temperatures will dip down into the low 80s with a 40% chance of showers and thunderstorms to kick off your week. That's your Weather Authority forecast.
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0: 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Boy, there's going to be some classics rolling around town here really soon because we're getting that time of year. And it's just so great to see all the cars. You probably need to get yourself a car. Well, you know, Chris Payne was talking about the Trans Am they got down there. They've also, there's just not enough Trans Ams, okay? Everybody needs one. We should be handing them out. 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Find them on Kiske Lane, just north of Mill Street, all right? Coming back, not too far off down the road. It's time for the Petty Party. I pity the man too petty to party. Right here on KLZZ, it's Reno's Classic Rock.
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